0: Gluten free and vegan for Holly and Z, please. The kids.
1: Alright, thanks.
0: Alright, thanks a lot. 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

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You only live once, let the people see!

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Melinda was mine till the time that I found her, holding Jim and loving him. 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

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I know it's been done, having one girl who loved me, right or wrong.

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1: This goes out to you.
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1: Big Mary.
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1: Big Brooklyn.
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1: Big YO, what's up?

0: 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I don't get invited by your friends. You don't value what it means to be faithful. We all gotta eat with a playful. And she calling me ungrateful. Guess that's why I balance her, positive or negative. You know I gotta challenge her.
1: Whole lot of positives, whole lot of negatives.

Sometimes I regret the day I put this ring on. Looking at my watch, he should have been home. He always got them motherfucking excuses. I pray to God you reveal to me what his truth is.